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1: Hey, it's Teresa Lucas with you tonight. Hey, Crystal, is there anything you do, you know, to maybe, like, soothe your anxiety when you're going to fly?
2: I pop a piece of gum, I chew it, and I watch a movie. That's it. That's all.
1: Well, that's easy enough. Hey, you know what today is? It's National Chewing Gum Day. So maybe you should hop a plane.

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0: Well, Madonna Louise Veronica Ciccone, or, you know, just Madonna, won 7 awards at MTV's VMAs, including Artist of the Year. That is amazing. Her career spanned over 5 decades, you guys. The queen. Here she is now.

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1: They say that one of these breaks every 14 seconds. Wow, that's a lot. 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You can record a message. It gets sent right to me here. We'll talk about it next.

0: 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Hi, who's this?
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1: Oh, I love the station.
0: Well, thank you for that, too. 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

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Coming up next, we're going to talk some 80s memories. 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
1: Well, Madonna Louise Veronica Ciccone, or, you know, just Madonna, won 7 awards at MTV's VMAs, including Artist of the Year. That is amazing. Her career spanned over 5 decades, you guys. The queen. Here she is now.

0: 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Hey, tell everyone who you are.
1: Mary.
0: And I already know because you told me this is your favorite song, so I'm playing it just for you.
1: Woo! All right. Thank you so much. I love the music that you played.
0: Oh, you are such a sweetheart.

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1: We have Cody on the phone here. Hey, Cody, would you rather have a job that you love, but it doesn't pay a lot, or have a job you hate, but you make the big bucks?
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1: 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Why is that?
2: 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And I mean, I can go vacation whenever and be good if I hate my job, but I can afford it.

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1: So we dressed my cat up as Princess Leia for Halloween, and she did not want to take the costume off. She wore it for like 2 months.

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How about this? 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

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You can leave me a message.

0: 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Hey, it's Teresa Lucas with you tonight. Hey, Crystal, is there anything you do, you know, to maybe like soothe your anxiety when you're going to fly?
1: I pop a piece of gum, I chew it, and I watch a movie. That's it. That's all.
0: Well, that's easy enough. Hey, you know what today is? It's National Chewing Gum Day. So maybe you should hop a plane.

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So when Alanis Morissette was inducted into the Songwriters Hall of Fame, she said being a mother comes first for her, with writing coming in right behind it as a core part of her identity. So true. Here she is,

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Making new friends all over the place tonight. I love it. Hi to Tony, out delivering papers. Thanks for the follow on Twitter at TeresaLucas3. Here's your song request.

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0: 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Hey, what made you smile today? Dawn, let's hear from you.
1: I found a little bit of ice cream in the back of my freezer.
0: Oh!
1: So that meant I didn't have to go to the store today.
0: Hey, ice cream you didn't know you had? I gotta love that.

0: Good morning, children. It's 97.1 Wash FM. We're Toby and Chili in the morning. Welcome to Wednesday, the last day of September. Straight ahead of us, October and Halloween and a new month. And wow, we're almost done with 2026. Mm. Soon and very soon, we'll be playing Christmas music, Chili. It'll be a thing.
1: Okay.
0: Yeah.
1: Let's just, I got you.
0: But
1: all right, I need a moment.
0: Deck the halls, we'll play some soon. Fa la la la la la la la. You know why I'm feeling very Christmassy today?
1: Why is that?
0: That's why I'm feeling good this morning, Chili. I'm feeling good because I've already knocked out a couple of people on my Christmas shopping list.
1: Oh, good for you.
0: Yes. Now, I'm not saying that they were very tough gifts to get. I'm not going to say which ones because... Mm-hmm. My parents were included in that, and they are religious. They listen to the podcast. Hi, Mom. Hi, Dad.
1: So you're not going to say what it is, but that,
0: nope.
1: Yeah.
0: Nope.
1: That's good. That's all you need to say is that you started your shopping and that you're ahead. Yeah.
0: It's the first time this has ever happened in my, 51 years of life,
1: but
0: ever.
1: You still haven't had it delivered on time. That remains to be
0: seen. Oh, no, it has to be delivered on time. You know why? Because you probably know where I got the stuff from.
1: Okay.
0: And they'll deliver it before noon today with a drone. Because that's just the Jeff Bezos way. Why are you feeling good this morning?
1: I'm feeling good because I discovered that, so that there's a gift card in my purse. And I thought there was only $24 left on it.
0: Oh, yeah.
1: Let's just say there was another digit.
0: Oh, yeah.
1: That I had to spend. So I got to go back into the store and buy some more rings. And I'm wearing one of the tops.
0: Well,
1: that I bought from Nordstrom Rack.
0: I like that color too. What is that? A burgundy?
1: Yeah, it's like a brownish burgundy color.
0: Brown.
1: Yeah. So anyway, that's why I'm feeling good.
0: Oh, look at you! Nothing like found money to make you feel some joy this morning.
1: That's right.
0: How you feeling this morning? 866-927-4361. Feel free to give us a call. Tell us why you're feeling good before 5 o'clock this morning as we get things started here at 97.1 Wash FM on a brand new day. News is coming up. Top stories at the top of the hour. What do we need to know this morning, Chili?
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0: top stories, top of the hour.
1: The president says he wants to rename artificial intelligence super intelligent, saying the word artificial makes it sound fake. That announcement came as he met with the top tech leaders who signed a voluntary agreement outlining AI safety commitments. WSSC Water is asking nearly 2 million customers in both Montgomery and Prince George's County to conserve water after a power outage yesterday at its Potomac filtration plant. Now, the power is back and crews are restoring the systems, and they say drinking water remains safe. Part of Lafayette Square has reopened to the public again. Crews moved the temporary fencing, freeing up about half of the park's brick paths and benches, but that area along Pennsylvania Avenue and the White House fence is still blocked. Maryland voters, you've got until October 13th to register or update your voter information for the November 3rd election. Now, those who miss the deadline can register during early voting or on Election Day. The NFL has slashed ticket prices for this Sunday's Colts-Commanders game in London. Now, some tickets that sold for more than £200 are now just £79. And fans who had paid full price say they're a bit frustrated by the last-minute discount. And finally, should drivers always use their turn signal? Well, according to an online poll, 87% said yes. Everyone, every time. Another 10% say they skip it when your intentions are obvious, like in a turn lane. And only about 1% say they just say use it whenever you feel like it. Forecast for today, partly cloudy skies, going to feel like summer with highs near 80. Right now, 58 in Chantilly.
2: 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Till we until you stop stories at the top of the hour. It's 97.1 Wash FM. And in just a few minutes, we're going to talk about you and how you're doing this morning, your morning mindset. We hope maybe we found something that might help you to have a better day, maybe a better week. You might need it. So listen. And even if you don't, somebody you know might. And then you can tell them what you heard this morning. That's minutes away. Stay close.
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0: Remember, the TalkBack microphone is always open for you if you're listening to us and you're signed in on your iHeart app. It's 97.1 Wash FM. Sometimes it's just easier to tap a button, speak into your phone, and know that that voice note will come to us here, especially when you hear something like this when it comes to air travel. Mm. And I bring this up knowing that there's three airports in the area, and you might know somebody or you yourself might be on the way to one of them to fly out. For whatever reason, whether it's work or leisure travel, people are trying to dodge bag fees, Chili, and they're getting a bit creative now.
1: Yeah, it's called cargo coating, okay? Mm-hmm. Or cargo coat flying. That's when you're wearing an oversized coat and you're stuffing all the pockets with snacks, maybe your chargers, even toiletries and spare clothes.
0: Mm.
1: A recent survey found that 38% of people flying between November and March plan to do this because, well, those are coat months, right?
0: Sure.
1: But nearly half of them say they'll skip a carry-on entirely to stuff those coats.
0: Right.
1: 6% say they do this whole cargo coat thing all year.
0: Now, I think it's a good idea because I'm all about saving money. And one of the ways that these airlines are nickel and diming us is by charging these bag fees and limiting bags you can carry on with you and whatnot. That's annoying. But I will say this. How are you going to navigate TSA with one of these cargo coats on, stuffed with
1: all the
0: toiletries
1: you take
0: and
1: it off.
0: All of that?
1: You take off your coat, you put it on the thing, and then it goes through the thing. And
0: then
1: they're
0: not going to flag you for it?
1: Whatever's flaggable, they'll flag you for it. Mm. But like toiletries, if you have the right size, they won't flag you for it. You don't have liquids in your pockets. I think this, look, I get the why. I just don't like traveling with bulk on my body.
0: That's exactly my point.
1: I'm not a fan of having, like, you know, the lighter whatever on me, the better. So, you know, yes, it's annoying paying an extra fee, but it would be more annoying, at least for me, to have all that weight physically on me or having to then fold up this massive puffy coat or whatever and stuff it somewhere in the overhead bin. Yeah, no thank you.
0: Yeah, you know, I feel you, Chili. I used to love it when bags used to fly free. And now I'm going to have to figure out how to do this with a coat next time I fly.
1: Or not.
0: Right. Either or, it could be interesting. Read more about it. Toby and Chili page, washfm.com, and stay right there. Top stories at the top of the hour on the way, Chili. What are you working on?
1: A house is being built on the National Mall, but it's not a permanent home. I've got all the details on that story coming up in just a few minutes.
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1: Well, because they were on the list of the best smelling U.S. cities. Now, number one was Boston, D.C. 2, and Baltimore 8, based on cleanliness, air quality, and an abundance of green spaces.
0: So you smell that? 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
1: The president says he and tech leaders are renaming artificial intelligence super intelligence. I've got the latest on that story and others on the way with Joby and Chili in the Morning on 97.1 WASH-FM.

0: Top stories, top of the hour.
1: The president says he and tech leaders are renaming artificial intelligence super intelligence. He made the announcement yesterday after a White House AI summit with top CEOs. Meanwhile, former special counsel Jack Smith defended his investigations of the president before the Senate Judiciary Committee. Smith said that he followed the law in the election interference and classified documents cases, while Republicans accused him of unethical and, in some cases, illegal tactics. Power is back at a WSSC water treatment plant, but nearly 2 million customers in Prince George's and Montgomery counties are still being asked to limit their water use. And that means going easy on flushing, laundry, and the dishwasher. However, the water is safe to drink. Fairfax County's newest high school, Skyview, is getting a real quantum computer in December, with students starting hands-on work next spring. FCPS says it will be the first K-12 school division in the entire world with a working quantum computer for students. A house is being built on the National Mall, but it's not a permanent home. Purple Heart Homes is constructing a fully accessible modular house in just 7 days to benefit a military veteran, and the public can watch the build through October 5th. And D.C. neighborhoods are turning their porches into stages this fall with free porch fests, bringing live music to the streets. Capitol Hills is going to take place October 10th, while Adams Morgan's is on November 7th. Forecast today, it's going to feel like summer. Partly cloudy, highs near 80. Right now, 59 in Hyattsville.
2: That's the news. 866-927-4361 is the number. Now that you've got your top stories at the top of the hour, let's talk about this Florida firefighter who is a straight-up shouty. She set a Guinness World Record, though, this firefighter. She is the shortest woman firefighter on the planet. Now, you might think that you face some challenges because of your height. Have you? She seems to have overcome them. What say you? 866-927-4361. Hit us up. Tell us all about it. We're talking.
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0: 866-927-4361. That's the number because we want to talk to you about challenges. And if your height is a challenge for you, this is where you can jump into the program and tell us what it's like living your life as a shoddy, so to speak.
1: or a very tall person.
0: That's true, too.
1: Yeah, that could be challenging as well.
0: And the reason this comes up is because there's a firefighter in Florida who just set a Guinness World Record.
1: Yeah, talk about being small but very mighty. This 4'10" woman named Autumn Kelso is now the shortest female firefighter in the world. And she's been fighting fires for 5 years. She says her size is actually an advantage. You know why? Because it helps when she has to squeeze into tight spaces to put out those fires.
0: I don't care if you're 6'3 or 4'10". If I'm in a fire and you can get me out and carry me out, you know, with that fireman carry or that fire person carry in this case, feel free. Mm-hmm. Because I am not above needing to be rescued. And if Autumn Kelso wants to do it, I'm going to trust that she's a record holder.
1: I mean, I'm not a really a tall person at 5'6" and change, but you know, certainly I can imagine if you were too tall or quote unquote too short, life could throw some challenges your way.
0: Yeah, I haven't had a problem with it. I'm 6'2". I always was a bit taller growing up and a bit wider, but that's another story for another time. I will tell you that the height thing becomes an issue getting onto airplanes because I have to duck down and, you know, sometimes I have bumped in my head. That happens. I blame height. Mm-hmm. You know, you'll have these things. Why are you challenged because of your height? Let's talk to Tony, who is on the phone this morning from Reston.
2: Dating is tough.
0: Really?
1: Why is that?
2: I'm 5'3" tall. I try online dating, but then I meet up with a woman and I usually don't get a second date.
1: Oh, you think they're being superficial?
2: I think it's because of my height, but I'm not quite sure.
0: Well, don't give up the fight there, brother. There's somebody right for you that loves you in spite of any height deficiencies you may or may not feel like you have.
1: Come on.
0: I'm just being straight up with the man. Authentic and honest. Thank you for the call this morning, Tony from Reston.
2: Shout out to all the other short kings out there.
0: Holla back, short kings. What? It's 97.1 Wash FM. Hmm. Toby and Chili in the morning.
1: Hey, Instagram's got a new subscription feature. 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

0: 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Toby and Chili in the Morning, 97.1 Wash FM. 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
1: It's called Instagram Plus. So the regular Instagram is still free. But if you pay that $3.99 a month, your stories will be able to stay up there for 48 hours instead of 24 hours. Plus, you could choose who sees each story in your list of audience. When you view other people's stories, Toby, you're anonymous. They'll never know that you looked at their story.
0: Nice.
1: And then there's also custom app icons, bio fonts, and you can pin 6 posts instead of just 3.
0: Well, sounds to me like $3.99 a month, not bad. I like the whole pinning of multiple posts. That's a good thing because it gets around algorithmic stuff. I like the anonymous story viewing because, you know, I like my privacy. Custom audience lists could be very, very helpful too, especially when you want to keep something kind of amongst a close circle, you know?
1: Here's the downside, though. The articles I was reading about this kept bringing it up, and I can see how it could be an issue. It could really make stalking easier for those who really like to spy on people in their lives. Not in a bad way necessarily, but you know what I'm saying. Plus, it makes you so addictive because you're so curious as to who's watching your stories. Because now you get to see. You get to see every single person who's watching, how many times they've watched. Imagine yourself in your 20s, the amount of stalking and obsessing that you do now. It would just make it worse.
0: Shoot, people obsess and stalk, even if they're not in relationships, people that are twice the age of the 20s.
1: I mean, but you know what I'm saying is like that version of me, this would be dangerous for.
0: Right.
1: And if I'm not a business, there's nothing about this that appeals to me. So I'm keeping my, I mean, it's about $50 a year, but I'm keeping that in my pocket. Thank you very much.
0: Well, that's your choice. Me, if I'm going to get some benefits out of it, I don't mind paying a little more. And I think most people, if they know that the benefit is worthwhile to them, I think that that's one of the things that all these streaming services have proven to us. If you want it, you'll pay for it. Just ask Netflix and other places. And I think this is just the beginning. Facebook and the others will all follow suit. For Toby and Chili in the Morning, want to read more? You can. Toby and Chili page, washfm.com. Need news? Got you covered. Top stories at the top of the hour coming up. What's going on?
1: Do you think venting helps calm you down when you're really upset? Well, researchers say, no, it doesn't. They've got a better suggestion, and I'll share that with you coming up in just a few minutes.
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1: Millions of kids will be automatically signed up for Trump accounts under new rules. We've got the latest on that story and others on the way. 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
1: The president is calling yesterday's White House AI summit a success. Leaders from Anthropic, OpenAI, NVIDIA, and others signed safety commitments, and he says that they agreed to police themselves. Millions of kids will be signed up automatically for Trump accounts under new rules. Parents can invest for their children, and at 18, those accounts turn into traditional IRAs. WSSC Water is asking nearly 2 million customers in Montgomery and Prince George's counties to conserve water after a power outage yesterday at its water filtration plant. Now the power has come back and crews are restoring systems. Part of Lafayette Square is reopened to the public again. Crews moved the temporary fencing, freeing up about half of the park's brick paths and benches, but the area along Pennsylvania Avenue and the White House fence is still blocked. Protesters, they plan an all-day rally tomorrow at the site of the proposed Triumphal Arch near Arlington National Cemetery. Veterans groups and political figures are expected to join as several groups sue to stop the 250-foot arch from going up. A smaller version of the Las Vegas Sphere is a step closer to National Harbor. A Prince George's County Council committee advanced a plan to create a special taxing district and to authorize $215 million in bonds to help pay for it. And do you think venting really helps calm you down? Researchers say no, it doesn't. And even a hard run can keep you fired up. They say deep breathing, mindfulness, and yoga work better. Forecast today, partly cloudy skies with highs getting up to near 80. Right now, 60 in Annapolis.
0: Toby and Chili's nearly impossible question.
2: Fire away with that question on this Wednesday morning, please.
1: 57% of people admit they judge someone based on this before they meet them. What is it?
2: Huh. Well, go figure. 866-927-4361, Teddy Swims, Capital One Arena, October 13th. Thanks, AEG. Call now, get it right, and you'll win those tickets. The question again.
1: 57% of people admit they judge someone based on this before they meet them. What is it?
2: Call now, get it right, go see Teddy Swims. The game's on.
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0: Toby and Chili's Nearly Impossible Question.
1: You might have missed it. If you did, here's the question one more time.
2: 57% of people admit they judge someone based on blank before meeting them. What is it?
1: Teddy Swims, Capital One Arena, October 13th. Thank you, AEG. Those tickets are on the line. Who is this? Where are you from this morning?
3: My name's Andrea. I'm calling from Ashburn, Virginia.
1: Welcome. And for these tickets, your guess is?
3: Their voice.
2: Ooh. Oh, that's an interesting guess. Not even close to the actual answer. Sorry about that.
3: Okay.
1: But thanks for playing this morning. Try again tomorrow.
2: Please.
3: Okay.
1: Unless, of course, our voice annoys you, in which case, well, you know. Have a great day today. Thank you, ma'am. And who is this? Where are you from?
4: I'm Isaac Barwalk, and I'm from Baltimore.
1: What's up there, Isaac? Fire away with your guess.
4: My guess is how they text you.
2: Oh, how they text you. Interesting. Really? If it's too much, maybe they don't text you back in time. Their texting habits. That is a really interesting guess coming from a kid. But no, my dear, it is not the answer.
1: However, thank you for trying and try again tomorrow. We encourage you to do so.
2: Yes, please.
4: Thank you.
1: You're welcome. Have a good day today. Learn a lot at school. Be good for your teachers.
4: Thank you.
1: Is this Darlene from Damascus?
5: Yes, it is.
1: Well, good morning and welcome back. We love hearing from you. You've got the question for these tickets to see the great Teddy Swims, Capital One Arena, October 13th, thanks to AEG. What is your guess?
5: My guess was based on their social media.
2: Ooh, yeah. You can learn a lot about a person from their Facebook profile, Instagram, and such. Mm-hmm.
5: I agree. I check it all the time.
1: Do you? You creep on some people? You stalk them?
2: You judge them? Sure. Well, 57% of people admit they judge someone based on their social media profile, so that means you're correct.
5: Yay! Thank you!
1: Which means you're going to go see Teddy Swims, Capital One Arena, October 13th.
5: Wow, even better.
1: Awesome. Well, you have a great day. Enjoy the show. We've got more tickets tomorrow morning with another round of your Nearly Impossible Question. You have fun for us while you're there, okay?
5: I promise I will. Thank you so much.
1: Now, coming up with Toby and Chili in the morning in just
2: a
1: minute.
2: We have a listener named Becca who wants to know if she was a jerk for skipping out on her own birthday party.
1: Ooh.
2: Why would she do that?
1: Ooh. We'll find out, and you can offer her some advice when you hear the story at 866-927-4361. Don't go too far.
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0: 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Or we'll just tell you that maybe you were kind of a jerk for whatever you might have done. 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Hanging on the line right now, she's from Alexandria. Who's this?
1: Hi, this is Becca.
0: Welcome and good morning.
2: What is on your mind?
1: Okay, well, I want to know if I'm a jerk or not because I told my boyfriend of almost 2 years that I hate surprise parties. I don't want to be the focus of one. I don't want to be asked to attend one. And a couple weeks ago for my birthday, he threw me one and I caught wind of it and I proved the point by not showing up.
2: So you chose not to go to a party in your honor.
0: Blew it off.
1: Yeah.
2: So then how can we help you?
1: So am I a jerk? Because I told him verbatim that if he ever threw me a surprise party, that I would make an example out of him and not show up.
2: What were the reasons you gave him for not wanting to be surprised?
0: That you're a control freak?
1: I don't want to be surprised. I want to know what I'm walking into. I want to dress for the occasion.
0: Okay, those are all valid points.
2: Listen, I totally get why you're upset with your boyfriend because he literally disrespected your wishes. However, by not going to that party, you also inconvenienced a bunch of friends and family who showed up there for you.
0: Yeah, it's kind of like disrespecting them when you think about it. Two wrongs don't make a right here, you know?
2: You could have really laid it into him after the fact.
0: Right. You could have held your fire until y'all got home, and then you could have been like, you're sleeping on the couch, dog. That's what we think, and we'll be happy to put this to the class. Becca in Alexandria wants to know if she's a jerk for blowing off her own surprise party. Thoughts? 866-927-4361. Becca, hang on the line. We'll let you know what the class thinks coming up.
1: Okay, thank you.
0: And stay there, because right around 8:10, we got the news. Top stories at the top of the hour. What can we expect, Chili?
2: Maryland drivers who have out-of-state plates are out of time to make the switch. I've got the latest on that coming up in just a few minutes.
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1: The president says he and tech leaders are renaming artificial intelligence super intelligence. I've got the latest on that story and others coming up with Toby and Chili in the Morning on 97.1 WASH-FM.

0: Top stories, top of the hour.
1: The president says he and tech leaders are renaming artificial intelligence super intelligence. He made the announcement yesterday after a White House AI summit with top CEOs. Former special counsel Jack Smith defended his investigations of the president before the Senate Judiciary Committee. Smith said that he followed the law in the election interference and classified documents cases, while Republicans accused him of unethical and, in some cases, illegal tactics. Power is back at a WSSC water treatment plant, but nearly 2 million customers in Prince George's and Montgomery counties are still being asked to limit their water use. And that means going easy on flushing, laundry, and the dishwasher till further notice. Fairfax County's newest high school, Skyview, is getting a real quantum computer this December, with students starting hands-on work next spring. FCPS says that it will be the first K-12 school division in the world with a working quantum computer for students. DC's paid family leave is getting smaller tomorrow. Family leave will drop from 12 weeks to just 6. Medical leave falls to 10 weeks, and the weekly benefit maxes out at $1,100. Maryland drivers who have out-of-state plates are out of time to make the switch. Starting tomorrow, owners will get a 60-day warning and then fines of $7 a day up to $420. And finally, when is the first time you say a bad word every day? Well, apparently the average American slips up around 10:54 in the morning, and 1 in 4 cracks a swear word before 9 a.m. And you can blame the usual stress, you know, money worries, too little sleep, and work. Forecast for today: partly cloudy skies with highs near 80, right now 61 in Stafford.
2: 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Toby and Chili in the morning. All right. Becca from Alexandria blew off her own surprise party. She's hanging on the line, wants to know if you think she's a jerk for it or not so much. Got thoughts? 866-927-4361. Our conversation with her continues in minutes.
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0: Toby and Chili in the morning at 97.1 Wash FM. If you've got thoughts on this whole situation, jump in at 866-927-4361. Now, just to recap, we were talking to Becca from Alexandria.
1: She wants to know if she was a jerk for skipping her own surprise birthday party. She said her boyfriend threw one for her even after she told him, "I don't want any surprises," to teach him a lesson.
0: And they've been dating for a minute, like 2 years, she said, so you would think he might have gotten the memo, but apparently no. So you have some thoughts this morning in Damascus there, Big Chris. Welcome. What's up?
2: Yeah, I think she's a jerk. If you know about the party and that it's happening, a bunch of people are going out of their way for you, you know, just to do something really nice for you, yeah, that makes you pretty big jerk.
0: That just stings to hear you say it that way.
1: You're thinking she should have just been grateful for the effort?
2: Definitely. Some people would love a surprise party and never get one, so.
1: Yes, but there are also people who prefer not to be surprised, and she's one of them.
2: There are worse things, for sure.
0: All right, Chris, you have spoken. Thank you for your thoughts this morning in Damascus.
2: You bet.
0: Over to Petworth, Liana.
3: Oh, God, this is so rough, because he had good intentions, but she told him. So at the end of the day, she told him she's not.
1: You're saying she's not a jerk for skipping her own surprise party?
3: Some people just don't like that. They have anxiety and all that kind of stuff. No, she's not a jerk.
0: Not even a little bit, because, you know, it was a very nice gesture.
1: And she could have gone to the party and then chewed him out afterwards.
3: No, because at the end of the day, if she told him and he didn't listen, she showed him better than she could tell him.
0: Mm-hmm. Well,
1: I'm sure you're not the only one who feels that way. Thanks for sharing.
0: That's right.
3: All right.
0: Becca, are you listening to all of this?
1: Especially what Liana just said.
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0: 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We hope that helps, Becca.
4: Thank you. Thank you so much.
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0: 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In Alexandria, they're making some history tonight.
1: Alexandria City High School's first ever girls flag football team will play its first games under the lights at Parker Gray Stadium.
0: Justice. They're taking on Justice at 7. Then they're taking on Falls Church at 8. Two games, one night. And years from now, these girls are going to be like, yeah, remember when? Good luck, ladies. It's 97.1 Wash FM.

0: There are going to be some wiener dogs running around the wharf this weekend. 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
1: Now, before Sabrina Conti comes in here to fill in for Jenny Chase, we do want to leave you with a quote to get you into a good morning mindset on this hump day.
0: Remember what Sarah Blakely says today. Failure is not the outcome. Failure is not trying. Keep that in mind today. And remember, maybe the thing you're worried won't work won't. That's okay. You'll figure it out. You will. But don't talk yourself out of trying. It's 97.1 Wash FM. Have a great day today. They are the Backstreet Boys. You

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Sabrina Conti in for Jenny Chase, kicking it off as we do every weekday morning with over 2 hours of commercial-free variety of the 80s, 90s, and today here on 97.1 Wash FM.

Kristen came back into the picture yesterday. The air conditioner hadn't turned her on in quite some time. We have 90-degree temperatures by the end of this week, so you're going to need it. It's 97.1 Wash FM. Still

It's a movement. Yacht rock is now officially in the dictionary. Yes, Merriam-Webster describes it as a style of soft rock music originating in the 1970s and 1980s. The king of yacht rock, him and Michael McDonald, I should say. Kenny Loggins on 97.1 Wash FM. 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

Warren with The Ordinary on 97.1 Wash FM. They have touchdown. Our Washington Commanders are across the pond in London, and they are starting to practice with the time change. The kickoff against the Colts in London. It's breakfast football, 9:30 a.m. this Sunday. It's 97.1 Wash FM. Both of them looking for their second win in this season.

I leave for Spain after work today. Sabrina Conti in for Jenny Chase on 97.1 Wash FM. My suitcase is heavy, but I'm not checking it. My backpack is heavy, and I didn't take a single thing out. I made sure that I had my gratitude practice journal in there. I mean, Sabrina, you're on vacation. You don't need to remember that you're grateful for it. I don't want to forget. It's 97.1 Wash FM.

deny. I am more analog than AI. 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

0: There was a workplace shooting shortly after 7 a.m. in Manassas, and this is what we know. It's 97.1 Wash FM. Three people were shot by a fellow employee at United Rentals in Manassas, all in critical condition, taken to hospitals. Now, they do know who the suspect is. His name is Marvin Grant. He's 37. He may be driving a gray Toyota Camry or a Toyota Corolla with temporary North Carolina registration tags. Anyone who sees him because he is not in custody should not approach him. They should call 911 immediately and report that. There was a school in the area. Jenny Dean Elementary students were relocated to the middle school. It sounds like they're back in the school. They're not on lockdown, but they're in a secured building situation. So if you tried to pick up your child at this time, that might not be an option. Hopefully by dismissal, everything should be fine. We will keep you posted as this is an ongoing story here on Wash FM.
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by Sarah Blakely. Failure is not the outcome. Failure is not trying. It's the Morning Mindset. 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

0: We're Toby and Chili in the morning at 97.1 Wash FM. IMS, have you talked to your doctor about irritable male syndrome?
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0: Toby and Chili in the morning. 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

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Listen, do we still have to conserve water? What we know from WSSC affecting pretty much all of its customers in Prince George's County and Montgomery County. The latest is next.

0: special water use for WSSC customers in Prince George's County and also in Montgomery County. Sabrina Conti here on 97.1 Wash FM. Everybody was talking about this yesterday. I heard it in the grocery store. I heard it in the hair salon. Today, we continue to have that essential water use under control. So the issue was that lost power at the main production site at Potomac Water Filtration Plant and Replenishing Distribution System. We are not in a dire strait right now. There isn't a boil watery. It's still safe to drink the water. There isn't a boil water advisory. It is still safe to drink the water, but they are still asking you to consume. How do I do that? Don't water your lawn. Turn off irrigation systems if you have one. Limit toilet flushing. Use your discretion and limit your use of your dishwasher and your washing machine. Today might not be the day to do all the sheets and towels. So keep that in mind. I will let you know as soon as we find out more as to when this changes, either for the good or the bad, here on Wash FM.
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And just like that, we have made it to your lunch hour and also back to summer. 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

halfway through the Wednesday workday. We can start talking about the weekend. Our rest of the 80s and 90s weekend kicks off this Friday at 5 o'clock. Lisa Berrigan will be hosting because I won't be here. It's 97.1 Wash FM's Brittany Conti and for Jenny Chase.

If you are a Maryland driver, you better make sure that plate is up to date and says so, because a new law comes into effect on, well, tomorrow, the 1st of October. It's going to be fining you daily. That's coming up next on Wash FM.

0: so much about this new law that takes effect tomorrow. It is to enforce Maryland residents who register their vehicles out of state, specifically in Virginia, because it's cheaper to do so. I didn't realize Virginia does not require residency to register a vehicle. So this is the loophole. Here's what's happening. Under this new law tomorrow, Maryland residents and vehicles registered in another state will receive a notice, 60 days to bring your vehicle into compliance. And then after those 60 days, you will be fined $7 a day for up to 60 days, maximum penalty of $420. And then if it still remains unregistered, watch out, because they could boot you or tow you or impound your car. Again, that goes into effect tomorrow.
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0: is the answer to the nearly impossible question this morning with Toby and Chili in the morning. 57% of people admit they judge someone based on this before meeting them. And the answer is their social media profile. So important to watch what you post there, especially if you're trying to get a job. Congratulations to Darlene. She called in from Damascus, got the answer right, and is now going to see Teddy Swims at Capital One Arena October 13th. Thanks to AEG. I can't speak. Can you tell I'm ready for vacation? You'll have a chance to win these tickets the rest of this week. Tune in at 7:10 to play along with that nearly impossible question with Toby and Chili in the morning.
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1: I promised to update you on the situation in Manassas earlier today. A suspect had gone into a United Rentals where he worked and shot three of his coworkers. They're in critical condition. The subject has been detained by police and has died. 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

0: 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Die Die. 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
1: 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Hop in. 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

got some footage in from London. You know who's on the practice field? Jaden Daniels. And then after what Mariota did this past weekend, it's like, yeah, I mean, we got two great options. He's wearing a brace on the injured elbow, which, by the way, is not his throwing elbow. We'll see who starts this weekend. It's questionable. It's 97.1 Wash FM.

get that mid-afternoon coffee in your system, because this is the time for the slump. Do some math. I'll explain coming up next on 97.1 Wash FM. Sabrina Conti here. One more hour before I hand the baton over to Lisa Berrien.

0: 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IMS, have you talked to your doctor about irritable male syndrome?
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0: this is a safe time for me to be able to grab a cup of coffee. Apparently not the case. A new study suggests curbing your coffee intake 9 hours before bedtime. Research says caffeine intake closer could cost you 45 minutes of good rest a night. Previous said it should be 90 minutes until you wake up to balance your hormones, especially cortisol, which regulates stress. So 2 o'clock, that means if your bedtime is 11, you should probably not have a cup of coffee right now.
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Some sunshine, 80 degrees now at Dulles. It is 79 at National. Here's Billy Ocean on 97.1 Wash FM.

pretty cool how Teddy Swim sang this Wham song Sunday night on the VMAs during the George Michael tribute. Now, speaking of Teddy Swims, Toby and Chili will have more tickets to see him at Capital One Arena October 13th. You can win them tomorrow morning at 7:10 with their Nearly Impossible Question on 97.1 Wash FM.

0: 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It's Lisa Berrigan in for Sabrina Conti, and hoping our Washington Mystics can pull off a win tonight at home against the Atlanta Dream. It's the playoffs and a must-win situation tonight. Now, the Dream won the first game in the best-of-three series the other night. A win tonight would force a game three in Atlanta on Friday. It is definitely going to be a full house tonight at Care First Arena. A handful of tickets remain. Tip-off tonight at 7 o'clock.
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Tell you more coming up. Right now, Olivia Dean.

The Alicia Keys Broadway musical Hell's Kitchen will be coming to National Theater November 24th to December 6th. Here's Fallen on 97.1 Wash FM. I can't.

0: Rihanna, Don't Stop the Music on 97.1 Wash FM. It's Lisa Berrigan in for Sabrina Conti. So much happening all over the DMV this evening. 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

Jaden Daniels practiced with the Commanders today in London, a light practice near the team's hotel. No word yet on whether Jaden will play Sunday or not. 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

0: 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It's Lisa Berrigan in for Sabrina Conti. And a Virginia motorcyclist making national news after police say he was clocked doing 72 miles an hour in a 25 mile per hour zone. This happened in Manassas. Body camera video show the rider admitting he was speeding, admitting he was running late because he was trying to make McDonald's before breakfast ended. Because you know how it is at McDonald's, 10:30 sharp during the week, 11 o'clock on weekends. He told the officer he woke up late and was moving so fast he didn't even put on socks before leaving the house, desperately trying to make it there in time for breakfast. Now, there's nothing funny about going 72 in a 25, dangerous for everybody around. But the reason given is among the most unique excuses I've ever heard. The rider was cited for reckless driving and a bunch of other traffic violations. And obviously, he missed having that McMuffin.
1: 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Obsessed.

97.1 Wash FM, a winner crowned in Fat Bear Week. This thing took over the internet last week. People voting on their favorite Alaskan bear, picking the one who put on the most weight ahead of hibernation. And it turned out to be Bear 89, better known as Backpack. 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

Lisa Berrigan getting you home this evening. 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

It's Lisa Berrigan filling in for Sabrina. I'll talk to you again tomorrow afternoon at 3 o'clock. Enjoy this gorgeous evening. Comfortable temperatures in the lower 70s. I got to take my dog Riley for a nice long walk. Here's the Police on 97.1 Wash FM.

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